0: I think the most important thing was, well, the best game to win is the third game. And you can have the first game, and you might have the fourth game, but the third game. If you're playing 25 games, then it's the 23rd game. If you're playing 75 games, 73rd. It's always a 3 because it looks like half an 8. And when you realize that a half an 8, you can't figure 8. You can do a figure 8 while you're skating, but you can't do a figure 3. And if you could do a figure 3, that would probably be amazing. But back to what we're talking about. Great football is about great football. And when you're playing great football, hey, that's the best kind of football.
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Rock 105.5, the big dog, Ugly Kid Joe, one of the best videos from the 80s, just one of the greatest songs out there from Tom Petty and the Heartbreakers on the big dog.

0: Rock 105.5, the big dog, Tom Petty, the Heartbreakers, and still just one of the great videos, not just one of the great videos from the 80s, but just one of the greatest videos. Don't come around here no mo'. We'll check in with the Way 31 weather on this Thursday. Today is National Password Day today, World Password Day today. This is the day we're supposed to change our codes and get secure. Actually, I just went through all this last week, changed all my passwords. Yeah, I had one of these little security alert came up, and luckily I didn't have any issues, but man, it is a pain in the butt to change all your passwords, right? And then you forget them all. But you know these guys that just spend all their time trying to scam you? I mean, if they would put their efforts toward actually getting a job, they could get a really good job in tech, right? But they want to mess around with you. Another long set of nonstop rock. Fleetwood Mac will kick things off next.
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5: From the Way 31 Storm Tracker Weather Center, I'm Chief Meteorologist Jeff Castle. We're going to close out the work week on a quiet note, watching the weekend for maybe a little rain activity coming in, but nothing that looks like it'll be a washout. For tonight, we will be dry, partly cloudy skies, and a little bit of a chill in the air as temperatures dip back into the mid to upper 40s tonight. Coming up for you Friday, mix of clouds and sunshine, and we should get a nice warm-up into the afternoon with highs reaching the low to mid 70s. I'm Way 31 Storm Tracker Chief Meteorologist Jeff Castle.
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Rock 105.5, the Big Dog Cheap Trick, another band that had their big breakout album, a live album, live at Budokan. Cheap Trick, I Want You to Want Me. What do you say we just continue with some Cheap Trick, dig deep into their 1982 album, One on One. This one is called If You Want My Love, Cheap Trick on the Big Dog.

Rock 105.5, the big dog, Shoals Best Rock Nonstop Love Song from Tesla. I'm TC, just before 6 on your Thursday evening. Another long set of nonstop rock, and we're going to kick it off with some Kiss. Classic Kiss from the Alive album. But new music from Kiss is on the way. Gene Simmons confirming that Kiss has recorded a new song written by Paul Stanley, marking the first fresh material from the band since way back in 2012, the album Monster. The band apparently has been in the studio off and on after concluding their farewell tour. Simmons has indicated that the Las Vegas Avatar show that's scheduled to start in 2028 will include both classic Kiss music and new music from Kiss. Meanwhile, the family legacy continues as the sons of Paul Stanley and Gene Simmons are set to release their debut album under the name Stanley Simmons, showcasing the next generation. Another long set of nonstop rock. Kiss is going to kick it off.

0: next.
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0: Rock 105.5, the big dog, Bob and Tom in the morning, Shoals best rock all day long as we lay it down with rats. Check in with the Way 31 weather. Hoping for some good weather this weekend. A big busy weekend. You've got, in Tuscumbia and in Sheffield. Tuscumbia's second Saturdays in May will kick off at noon on Saturday. Crafters, bakers, food trucks, live music, kids zone. And Sheffield is having their Porch Fest that begins at 3 o'clock. 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You can log on to theshoalsnow.com for more info on both those events and other stuff going on in our area. Check that weather and Guns N' Roses coming up next.
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5: From the Way 31 Storm Tracker Weather Center, I'm Chief Meteorologist Jeff Castle. We're going to close out the work week on a quiet note, watching the weekend for maybe a little rain activity coming in, but nothing that looks like it'll be a washout. For tonight, we will be dry, partly cloudy skies, and a little bit of a chill in the air as temperatures dip back into the mid to upper 40s tonight. Coming up for you Friday, mix of clouds and sunshine, and we should get a nice warm-up into the afternoon with highs reaching the low to mid 70s. I'm Way 31 Storm Tracker Chief Meteorologist Jeff Castle.
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Rock 105.5, the big dog, Billy Squire. Hey there, I'm TC, digging deep in the big dog library with Blackfoot. Their 1979 album, Strikes, probably their biggest album, right? This is a cover tune. 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

Rock 105.5, the Big Dog Blackfoot Wishing Well, as we dig deep in the Big Dog Library. Rush on the way. 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

0: Rockwell 5-5, the big dog, Bob and Tom in the morning, Shoals Bass Rock all day long, Alice Cooper at night, Free Will from Rush. That's going to wrap things up from ETC on your Thursday. Yep, Alice is at it, coming up here after 7 o'clock for your Thursday night. Bob and Tom show, bright and early tomorrow morning to get Friday started. I'll see you back around about 3 tomorrow. We'll get ready for the weekend then, all right? Have yourself a good one. Stay safe out there. Be kind to one another, would you? I'll talk to you later.
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3: It's time once again to escape to another world where the rock is always just right. And your seasoned host is never short on stories to share. So sit back and immerse yourself in a Thursday edition of Alice's Attic with Alice Cooper.
4: Hey there, it's Alice Cooper, top of the evening, and greetings, my sick things. If my voice sounds a little bit raw and croaky, it's because we've been doing three shows, one day off, three shows, one day off, three shows. So my voice a little bit croaky. It's a Thursday night, and I'm on tour in Florida, which I guess makes me an honorary Florida man. Of course, the state doesn't have the market cornered on bad behaving weirdos. I mean, living in Arizona, I once shot my drummer in the foot. Didn't do it on purpose, but the rumor got out that I shot him. It was a hunting accident. Sometimes drummers just won't listen. You gotta shoot them. Okay, you're probably waiting for me to play some rock and roll, so who am I to deny you wishes?
3: Alice is out on the road.